0: tough.
1: Tucker Fox, you want?
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1: We use the water can in a different area at Crosby's for mulch fire. 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
1: 10-4, if you can.
0: 10-4, stand by.

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1: Never.
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0: I'll be clear from last. The advisor party does not live at that address. I work at BQ's advice.
1: 10-4.

0: Yes, 41.
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0: Allen Park?
1: Ellington Park.
0: 10-4.

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Basement pantry, fire alarm activation.

0: Evelyn, Sandra was 5'9", Hazard, 63, and Sandra, Yvette, Rojas, 11-1, 1974, we visit here, replacing the truck.
1: Hey, you're going to have to repeat all that. I was talking to J9, you were partially covered.
0: Between Sandra Rojas, 11-174, and Edwin Santos, 5-1-53.
1: Stand by.

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1: 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We're doing a 360 of the building now.

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Clear, 462, same traffic. 43. Two, now I have a call in from 2044. Clear, 464, fire dispatch. I understand everybody now is false alarm.

Gary Clairwell, Fox 94, and Stan Barrow, Fox 94, and Stan Barrow, Fox 94, and Stan Barrow, Fox 94, and Stan Barrow, Fox 94, and Stan Barrow, Fox 94, and Stan Barrow, Fox 94, and Stan Barrow, Fox 94, 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

0: ambulance call, standard EMS. 7-6-4-3-3, apartment number 1-0, female fall victim inside, still on the floor. 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

0: 75 manpower driver needed at 50 Howard to assist ambulance 13. 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
0: Confirmed.

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1: 5273, ending in SP Fredonia at 2058.

23. Get over to 2 Charles, check on a female, Warren Hamrick. Caller stated that she sent him a text, told him that she took a bunch of stuff. He wasn't unsure what it was that she took. Twenty one oh one.

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1: I sent you this blackmail call. 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
0: Small Brooks, starting, 5.3.
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1: Evening, San Antonio, Denver, Long Beach, Chapman, Faulkner, 8 3, this is Calvin, do you understand the bill? Call it the mark.

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1: 5-4 Rucker Street.
0: 30-year-old
1: female undersigned for his reason, fentanyl overdose.
0: Rescue 1 Engine 4 Medic 71 ALS EMS 5-4 Rucker Street.
1: Unresponsive subject, hospital overdose.

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1: On and out.
2: Someone calling, Donker.
0: The sheriff's office calling. We're sending fire rescue 54 Ruggles for an overdose. Your fault's not going all the way through either.

0: esto.
1: So, can you get over to Washington School and report there's two subjects running around on the roof?
2: Maybe past tense domestic. Maybe the phone call will handle it at this time. One half leaving. Between siblings.
1: Group IRS one officer.
0: Go ahead.
1: Yeah, it's a third party complaint. We talked to the call taker, Stacy, called Virginia from a subject who didn't want to get involved, saying it was a 30-year-old female unresponsive possible overdose.
3: Okay, I'm on the roof.
1: Chopper.
3: They're going to be running towards Pleasant View.
1: We're running towards Pleasant View.

0: probably Torx Tower. But also,
1: writing copies. Every one of the locations states they are A-OK. We're not there.
2: Danforth?
0: Dunkirk Fire, Met 71 is on location.
2: You want to talk to the rescue one officer? I believe they're all going to pick up.
0: Danforth. There's a school they're going to be running for us, talking to you. And also wearing a red shirt.
2: That original caller said one was wearing a white t-shirt.
0: Correct, these are my wonders. 4 or 5 of them. I'm going back to my car now. I'm checking Pleasant View.

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1: 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They appear to be 1080 moving.
0: Clyde. The other day, I heard this one on the work on Clyde.

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0: Go ahead. 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
1: Status post childbirth. 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
1: You're fine. Do you want to write? 658-311-569.
0: Stay back.
2: White Street for fireworks. I guess they're launching a bunch of them off. The caller lives at 329 Nevin Street. She'd like to speak with a police officer because one of them in her house.

0: shows a permit only. And that's just accidentally what my narrative is in for this call. I mean, don't put the license info in the car.
1: Where I have license info, I'll just check on the special file.
0: Yeah, let me check on that further.

0: 21 Maple.
1: Yeah, 21.
0: We headed over to 309 West Ave for an aggravated harassment complaint.
1: 10-4.
2: Alright, if you want. Hello.
0: Sure, have a clear.
1: 10-4.

accent to message Chuck Levine from the caller.

0: success.
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0: going to fire for a fire alarm in an upper apartment, 435 East Main Street. We're going to fire, all units, 435 East Main Street in the upper for fire alarm activation, 2147.
1: Driver in a vehicle in front of 1679 Railroad Street in Clover.

0: Veroni Park, 16 Howard 18, are on location. Nothing visible from the exterior. We'll be investigating.
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0: We're at Bulger School.
1: Repeat.
0: Bulger School, we need you.
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2: For them now.
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1: Drone unit to the clear of scan service. Nothing found. 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
0: And service 2203.
2: Bullseye, Christian, Grilling, Caprizi.

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1: 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They were together.
0: That works.

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0: Yeah, bye.

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1: 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I'll be clear with the warning.
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1: 3, 3, 3, 3, 3, 3, 3, 3, 3, 3, 3, 3, 3, 3, 3, 3, 3, 3, 3, 3, 3, 3, 3, 3, 3, 3, 3, 3, 3, 3, 3, 3, 3, 3, 3, 3, 3, 3, 3, 3, 3, 3, 3, 3, 3, 3, 3, 3, 3, 3, 3, 3, 3, 3, 3, 3, 3, 3, 3, 3, 3, 3, 3, 3, 3, 3, 3, 3, 3, 3, 3, 3, 3, 3, 3, 3, 3, 3, 3, 3, 3, 3, 3, 3, 3, 3, 3, 3, 3, 3, 3, 3, 3, 3, 3, 3, 3, 3, 3, 3, 3, 3, 3, 3, 3, 3, 3, 3, 3, 3, 3, 3, 3, 3, 3, 3, 3, 3, 3, 3, 3, 3, 3, 3, 3, 3,

0: 12 months, 10 minutes. I'll do this check area price in near North Main for the three subjects on bicycles, shining flashlights in the cars and houses in the area.
1: Copy.
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0: 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I'll be clear.
1: Okay. Copy that. 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
1: I'm just checking your status.
0: 1080.
1: Copy 1080, 2325.

0: 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Does he have a car available? I take it, but not Mercy.
1: 10-4. J car or any available?
0: Any available, fine.
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1: Are you going to be done with the laptop?
2: Sure, I'll be done in a minute.
1: 10-4, 8-2, 2-6 is around the corner. 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
1: Humble, probably second one. 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

0: 35 ALS, 19 Langford, between West End and West Hamilton, apartment number 2, for difficulty breathing. Medic 35, 19 Langford, apartment 2, difficulty breathing. 1 after midnight.
1: Thank you.

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1: Ten four. 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
1: That was my...
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1: That was...

0: table 742.
1: Oh, on 1080.
0: 10472. 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
1: That's a negative. I'm almost dead.
0: 10-4.

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1: We're not showing her in the system. She came back valid for New York, nothing for Florida. Both of them.

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Not satisfied, and later she would call the White House next time. 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
1: Full appointment.
3: Real contact 710, see if he knows.

was a caller on the phone, southbound, on 60 in Casabega. Apparently the vehicle is tailgating the caller. He previously pulled over, let her go around him. Then she pulled over and is again tailgating him. Clearly doesn't know who this vehicle is.

want to email the priority response to 7-Eleven on North Main for mail subject lightheaded and dizzy. Ambulance 1, priority response to 7-Eleven on North Main for a 55-year-old male lightheaded and dizzy. 0047.

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1: 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I head to the station, make sure the ambulance goes. The Medic 74 is responding. They should catch up here in a minute.

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0: 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It's probably not going to be him, but we don't have any charges currently. Just trying to get an ID on.
1: Have a refrain or please stay away involving Amara at that point.
2: Okay.

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0: certo.
1: 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Clear it. 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
0: Stuff.

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I also received a second phone call from another subject stating the subjects broke off windows out of a house on 6 near Fulton and Lansing running towards Prendergast. This is the AR picture. 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

0: 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Three-year-old female, knee injury.
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0: Three-year-old female, knee injury.
1: Dispatcher 3, please come inside.

0: Yep.
1: You had a user force. Yeah.
0: I was only able to make contact with one of the victims before I took off to assist on Prendergast. Did you get a hold of Mrs. Burchett, the caller from East 6th Street? Just let her know I'll be back up to the Tanner deposition.
2: Shannon.
3: 351, 0993.

0: I just got your caller on with All Star. That's called standard response.
1: Response 33 Maple Street.
0: For a 33-year-old
1: female.
0: 5.5 months pregnant.
1: Back in.
0: Solaron
1: with
0: All-Star, 33
1: Maple Street.
0: For a
1: 32-year-old
0: female, 5.5 months
1: pregnant. Back in sight. 333.

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1: 16 for ICM gross. We have a near crash linking Kilo Vector 3300.
0: What was the last number?
1: 3300.
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0: The Village Park appears to be sitting or resting in the gazebo.
1: 10-4.

0: Everything's 1080. 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
1: 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They're requesting a car to respond.

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1: 611, 611, 611, 611, 611, 611, 611, 611, 611, 611, 611, 611, 611, 611, 611, 611, 611, 611, 611, 611, 611, 611, 611, 611, 611, 611, 611, 611, 611, 611, 611, 611, 611, 611, 611, 611, 611, 611, 611, 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
0: Copy.

of the narrative, the caller was working in the area of Winning Tree and stated that the kids were in the area of East 7th in winter. 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

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Beginning mileage 53597.

One thing for each week of 13. So for a few and G5, could have done 20 with carry place. It's 10-23, father-daughter. Would be the daughter from the pocket and her dad. 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I think they're separated, but there's a lot of treatment going in the household. So, I believe one party might be in the garage and the other one's inside the house.

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0: Fire dispatches Sinclair. Ellington requests manpower to the scene of their EMS call. 1495 Old Chautauqua Road, where an 86-year-old female fall victim believed to be uninjured, requesting a lift assist. Repeating to Sinclairville, Ellington's requesting manpower to respond to their EMS call. 1495 Old Chautauqua Road, crossroads are Hagerton Road and Harris Hollow Road. An 86-year-old female fall victim believed to be uninjured, requesting
1: a lift assist.

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1: I go over to the Sprague, that 238 Sprague first.
0: Temper, A11.

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1: Harold and Heath Larson, Vince McKenna, this is Luke Gaylord, Jimmy Senate.

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1: 没有。
0: The building's secure. I attempted to make contact with the homeowner. Negative results. I'll be clear.

They had a female German Shepherd mix in custody. You know, so they just probably found there that maybe we made contact. Maybe stop us at the hospital.

Yes, Burnfield, I think that's been sent you out for 114 Newland. Was at the safe house, but he can't be there because his mom's there, apparently. And he ran away from the safe house and is now at the news center in Telford, Brainerd.

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1: 4589 Monday Road. Truck is about 300 Barnes Road to an 87 year old male, all stops is not needed.
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0: I'm Jay Carter for Road Closer. Hard place is Samson Street. It's closed at the intersection. No street traffic until 1600 hours per day. Are you 57?
1: Go ahead.
2: 38 there, this is a measure in New Park, hope you include that.
1: Definitely 57.

0: recorder has been called. You can start that process. J9 is calling me. 13, the coroner on duty was dispatched to call in Stockton prior to your call. I left a message on his phone to call me back to see if they have a possibly another coroner or what a suggestion would be or time for you.
1: Seven 4 4 Maple 6 1.

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0: 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County ambulance 73, EMS
1: 1 stadium response.
0: Tangled
1: mat light, 60 Fairmount Avenue.
0: In the A
1: wing.
0: Near the med
1: room. A 62 male altitude.
0: As medication.
1: Partially
0: suffering
1: stress.
0: Celeron,
1: EMS 221.
0: Calling in
1: 73,

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1: Astral
0: for Tankers.
1: P-01.
0: Prayer on Activation.
1: Or
0: Main Street.
1: Republican
0: Detective Activation.
1: Office.
0: Demon's Plant.
1: Astral
0: for Tankers. P-01.
1: Fireline
0: Activation.
1: Or
0: Main Street.
1: Smoke
0: detector
1: in the
0: office.
1: Fire
0: detector
1: in the office.

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1: Asheville and Point, stand down. Stand down.
0: The alarm is four main engines. Nine.
2: Dispatch, Venus Base, 10-4, stand
0: out. For Venus Point, acknowledging at 9:29. Dispatch, Ambulance 181, are you calling?
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2023. Yeah, Daniel Madison. He's in a silver 2023 Subaru. Apparently, a runaway tow cart struck his car and did some damage to him.

35, this is 10B2668 Scott Street, the former Westport Electric, coming from a second floor south motion line. Nine 55.

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0: Set for it. I don't
2: want it. 3-8 in the middle.
0: 3-8, 8-8.
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0: For 3-8, 8-8.

0: 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I'm not sure of any names.
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0: 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It's surprising.
1: Copy, 1080.

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0: Is this one, was this called by a neighbor or somebody else?
1: Stand down, sir.
0: This is great, somebody just opened the door.
1: Copy, I love the neighbor.

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1: Check locals, OP is on 2 when you're ready.
0: Carefully, go ahead.
1: K-A-Y-L-E-V-E-A-N 810-03 and Rachel O-T-O-K-E-F-E.

0: mega vocals otherwise. We do another OP check on. Okay.
1: You're saying there might be one other allergy for Kale?
0: That's 10-4. Same date of birth, just spells Kale differently. My partner's on the phone with him right now.

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1: 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That's all right. Well,

0: Eyvah. Is this the active care nurse that's there? Something that contacted the door of one of their patients? Jason 1034? Or correction 1044? No LOPs between the two.
1: Just a verbal argument in the mail is gonna go for a walk. Everything is 1080. We'll be clear.
0: Not for. That warrant was like 5 years ago too. But they're gonna look into it. They know where he can be located at.
1: I've been looking on it, just the warrant's not clear.
0: 10-4. 1041.

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0: Coming in as a smoke detector alarm.
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0: First sector, 10.5.

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0: 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They this to the homeowner to the accidental activation. I will send a page order in the I am responding message.
1: Ten four, please confirm all units in standby.
0: Ten four.

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Ashville and Lake Maple, stand down, fire alarm activation on North Maple. Request fire to set,

0: 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There's a lot here to not be having tested a smart like downtown. It's going to be a 2021 Subaru White, license plate Kilo Victor Lima 1913. 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
1: Good.
0: I think it's going to be served for that.

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0: DL clients in the mail.
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0: For the extension near the church, help me out with. 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

sorry. 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

0: got a 984, and it's 5 and 20, and however, I'm doing the service papers.
1: Go J3.
2: You just got checked for Nathan W. Lambert, 1027-87. Let me know if he's showing this thing still.
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0: 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Outside, there will be an 87-year-old female, possible stroke. Rescue 1 with Engine 4 and an All-Star ALS ring. Respond, ALS, Lincoln Arms, 430 Main Street. Outside, there's an 87-year-old female, possible stroke. Stroke required, 1101.
1: Responding, 430 Main.
0: 1040, 1102.

Yeah, the 56 Eagle Street, Wellbeing, checking a dog chain outside. Although I can't see, so the water by the dog. Feeling a wave rippling the sun.

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2: Go ahead.
1: 731, do you copy that MVA?

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As I spoke with the manager, he's willing to accept the return of the property in lieu of charges. I will be following the subject to 222 King Street for that property.

0: actually.
1: What?
0: Also, I'll be transporting one patient to helipad, rescue one, and four will be in service, remaining on air.
1: Simple, 11-12.

4-7-4. Second one, Kilo Golf Golf 1010. 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I'm not sure if they belong.

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1: Copy all the entry. Thank you. 11-17.

0: Altu, can you head to that MVA in the Asheville Bay Marina? One of the callers called back and said someone's getting aggressive.
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1: Helpful. 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I can tell.

0: 6103 with ulcer, EMS call, ALS response, Dollar Tree at 327 Main Street, a female overdose subject, in the rear of the store. Tucker, please, sir, en route. Tucker, fire 1130.
1: Responding to 27 Main Street.
0: For it will be outside in the rear of the store.

0: يفخر. كان تبي قال should be near 3-0-4-8-8-0. Second one's going to be near Lima Whiskey Yankee 3-1-8-4. Second is going to fire a hug.
1: Happy 1-3-1.

0: 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It's not involved, however, can you roll a 30 for it? Quest for
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She was alert on arrival. 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

Fernando 12, you have missed calls, standard response. 50 West Main Street, the alley way past our fifth place. Calling outside for 53-year-old female general nurse. Ambulance 12 responded to the area of 50 West Main Street. 53-year-old female general nurse, she should be outside in the area. No need for error, 11-51.

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0: Quaker Texas in Turbo, responding at 74, EMS LL response. 73 East Avenue, 378 with email difficulty in breathing and elevated blood pressure.
1: Sinclairville,
0: Pioneer at 74, EMS call, ALS response, 73 East Avenue,
1: Cross Fitzer
0: Edson and Mitchell Street, 378 with email difficulty in breathing and elevated blood pressure.
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1: in the barn is falling. 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
1: injuries. 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

0: that's a Sheridan. Respond with all
1: three ALS.
0: St. Columbus.
1: St. Columbus.
0: 254-5.
1: Sheridan, respond, ALS, with all three ALS. 254-5. St. Columbus.
0: 84-5. St. Columbus. 84-5. St. Columbus. 84-5. St. Columbus. 84-5. St. Columbus. 84-5. St. Columbus. 84-5. St. Columbus. 84-5. St. Columbus. 84-5. St. Columbus. 84-5. St. Columbus. 84-5. St. Columbus. 84-5. St. Columbus. 84-5. St. Columbus. 84-5. St. Columbus. 84-5. St. Columbus. 84-5. St. Columbus. 84-5. St. Columbus. 84-5. St. Columbus. 84-5. St. Columbus. 84-5. St. Columbus. 84-5. St. Columbus. 84-5. St. Columbus. 84-5. St. Columbus. 84-5. St. Columbus. 84-5. St. Columbus. 84-5. St. Columbus. 84-5. St. Columbus. 84-5. St. Columbus. 84-5. St. Columbus. 84-5. St

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operator, that's the Faulkner EMS call standard response, 28 Harmon Avenue, for a 79-year-old female, leg pain, swelling, unable to ambulate. Faulkner EMS call standard response, 28 Harmon Avenue, for a 79-year-old female, leg pain, swelling, unable to ambulate. Dispatch 13.

0: ambulance 291 in route to Mr. Memorial Hospital with medic 72 on hold, non-emergent.
1: Hello, welcome to the Northside Hospital, 1311.

Air Dispatch to Faulkner, second activation for EMS call. 28 Harmon Avenue for a 79-year-old female, leg pain and swelling, unable to ambulate. 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Air Dispatch 1313.

There was some confusion with the caller. The caller planned on getting off at the Mayville exit, but the truck is still on 86 heading eastbound.

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I just spoke with the registered owner of Kilo Alpha Lima 6219. She's the one with the blue vehicle on the corner of North Milwaukee.

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Bus 9 Mitchell Road. 289 Mitchell Road. 289 Mitchell Road. 289 Mitchell Road. 289 Mitchell Road. 289 Mitchell Road. 289 Mitchell Road. 289 Mitchell Road. 289 Mitchell Road. 289 Mitchell Road. 289 Mitchell Road. 289 Mitchell Road. 289 Mitchell Road. 289 Mitchell Road. 289 Mitchell Road. 289 Mitchell Road. 289 Mitchell Road. 289 Mitchell Road. 289 Mitchell Road. 289 Mitchell Road. 289 Mitchell Road. 289 Mitchell Road. 289 Mitchell Road. 289 Mitchell Road. 289 Mitchell Road. 289 Mitchell Road. 289 Mitchell Road. 289 Mitchell Road. 289 Mitchell Road. 289 Mitchell Road. 289 Mitchell Road. 289 Mitchell Road. 289 Mitchell Road. 289 Mitchell Road.

0: service to Freeburg, Connecticut 74, EMS call, ALS response, 73 Run Road, Homestead Park, 30
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0: 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Rescue 1 and 3, ALS 15 North Main at the high rise, permit 5L, 37-year-old male, cardiac issues, difficulty talking and breathing. Number 1346.
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76. Can you have the Tom Carroll for past tense domestic?

0: We checked the cleared call file for the last week. No reports of stolen cell phones. Searching by Cameron Harris's name. He reported a stolen phone on August 5th of 2025.
1: Yeah, with Jane 3.
0: Temple 4, 1356.

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0: Yes.
1: 10-4, 1357.

Thank you for this one. 7 out of 2, here's the standard.

Could you stop at 130 Wilton Avenue? Some well-being truck at a hospital parked outside over there. Fortune over.

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1: 10-4-14-07. Hey, go ahead. Four zero seven. So far, the ambulance one, all stars, ALS, flight crews, and route to your seat.

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0: the way, there's a 13-year-old disorderly subject reported from Oak Crisis.
1: Certainly.

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Box room, box 2131, 350 2nd Street. Phase up fire all units. Box alarm, box 2131, 350 East 2nd Street. Phase up fire, 1450.

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0: allergic reaction still.
1: One, we're going to be transporting to hospital shortly.
0: Central, I've got another call in the city that I raised. I'll get ambulance to you.

and fire ambulance to EMS call, ALS response, the high rise, 303 West Fifth, apartment 503, for a 42-year-old male respondent, difficulty breathing, ETOH, APD, will be left to security. Ambulance to respond to the high rise, 303 West Fifth, apartment 503, for a 42-year-old male respondent, ETOH, difficulty breathing.

0: 2.
1: Hey, so it's going to be apartment 503, J8 is en route there to secure the scene.
0: On that.
1: 14-4.

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1: Well, seems like

0: I'll allocate car status.
1: Allocate 1080.
2: So one number was in, it was not in service, and I left a message in a second, so I'll be right located.
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2: 14-3, mate.

Continuity calls Route 60 in Bologna between the lanes and Verizon. 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Doesn't appear to be a driver behind the wheel of either vehicle.

plate on the first vehicle is going to be California 4 Whiskey Papa 5382. If there's a marked car in the area as well, just for graphic.

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0: 75 Maple Switzerland.
1: Yeah, 22. Can you head to 17 at Warwick Street and Faulkner for disorderly?
2: Faulkner.

0: 503. The son of Mount Hiley, E2H. I look for him for his doctor. I guess he's actually a 101 West Third.
1: Trucking company, see if they can take why this vehicle's out here.

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I believe she's a Bravo Foxtrot. 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
0: I'll put it in the people tab for you.

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0: Hey, would you be available in about 20 minutes to assist the DCO in serving papers and drafting?
1: I'll let you know myself. I'm going to be out at 8:00 7:30 for a long time.

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1: 1505.

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1: Number?
0: Nine, it'll be all up.
1: Copy, 1511.

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0: You register me then, J1, not to DMV.
1: So for the male's now sitting in the chair with American flag pants on, taking a nap.

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0: correction, 1075. The book was by Nicholas S. Patterson, 1985.
1: Christopher's birth is 1988.
0: I'm not going to call it. It is 12, 19, or 88.

0: Running Fire to Ambulance 12, EMS call, center response. The Barker Street Playground, 19 Barker Street. There's a child there with a hand laceration. Should be located near the shed. Ambulance 12, center response, 19 Barker Street, the Barker Street Playground. There's a child with a hand laceration. Should be located at the shed. Running Fire, 1935.
1: Okay, that's what I was on location.

0: for the correct call responding.
1: All right, cool.
2: 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No brain injuries, no nothing like that.

0: Operator sets to Sheridan. EMS call. ALS response with all stars. ALS. 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
0: 5-5-4-5-5.
1: Sheridan with all stars.
0: St. Columbus,
1: for an 80-year-old female,
0: Baltimore,
1: the head injury, are dispatched 15 for you.

0: for you, huh?
1: I'm sorry to see you as of right now, but that is totally male. We're all going to be clear.
0: 10-4, 15-45.

and some fire for ambulance too for an EMS call. Stay at every fence. House was 715 Buckner Street, room 2241, for a 95-year-old female, progressive weakness, skin color is changing, requesting evaluation. Ambulance 2, standard response to Hulk's place, 715 Poplar Street, room 2241, for a 95-year-old female, progressive weakness, James on fire, 1552.

7-3-0 female with a knee injury. 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And so far, 1556.

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There's a parking lot for a female there, incoherent, unable to relate. James Empire, 1611.

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0: Denman Avenue at Holton Hall. Sorry, I'm coming on the second floor near the food room. Rony Fire, do Rony Fire units.
1: Just received a call from custodial staff. Looks like it's going to be set off.
0: Denman Avenue.
1: Over there.
0: On the second floor near the 223. Rony Fire, subpoena.
2: F4, you can call the department back and tell them disregard that.
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0: F4, subpoena.
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0: Campus police meeting is a false alarm.

0: Kingstown Fire Department 5. 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All stars real speed. 15 South Main to well now urgent care. An 18-year-old male Christian overdosed on prescribed medications.
1: Altered mental status on the
0: board. 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
0: and all stars real speed.
1: Well now
0: urgent care. 15 South Main for an 18-year-old male overdosed on prescription meds. Altered mental status on the board.

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0: run. 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
1: 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There was a ETOH female dancing outside of her vehicle, possibly was going to get into it to drive. Placed in there at the PA, booking MW. Recent calls with that plate coming back to the PV. 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
0: Don't run out.
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0: 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I will be clear for now.
1: Copy. 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
2: 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Upon arrival, is canceled by ambulance 2 and engine 5. 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
1: 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13-3-3-4-0-4-0-4-0-4-0-4-0-4-0-4-0-4-0-4-0-4-0-4-0-4-0-4-0-4-0-4-0-4-0-4-0-4-0-4-0-4-0-4-0-4-0-4-0-4-0-4-0-4-0-4-0-4-0-4-0-4-0-4-0-4-0-4-0-4-0-4-0-4-0-4-0-4-0-4-0-4-0-4-0-4-0-4-0-4-0-4-0-4-0-4-0-4-0-4-0-4-0-4-0-4-0-4-0-4-0-4-0-4-0-4-0-4-0-4-0-4-0-4-0-4-0-4-0-4-0-4-0-4-0-4-0-4-0-4-0-4-0-4-0-4-0-4-0-4-0-4-0-4-0-4-0-4-0-4-0-4-0-4-0-4-0-4-0-4-0-4-0-4-0-4-0-4-0-4-0-4-0-4-0-4-0-4-0-4-0-4-
0: on us while they all respond. 113 King Street, female police seizure, unconscious. Fire 7-21.

0: Teddy.
1: Shepard, staff, the advisor got a report from the subject, possible underage drinking party at Laurel Side and Referral. 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

at 1722. Okay, 24.

0: You have 2782 Denzel and attempt 705 the wife there that her husband had a serious medical incident and she had UPMD ER and we can't get a hold of her by phone.
1: 10-4, I'll handle that in just a second. I'm checking for that suspect vehicle in a situation at Aldi right now.
0: Definitely.

0: address in the city. I put the address on there that this city doesn't have. I spoke with a caller of the Czech Well-Being. She was uncooperative. Nothing that needs media attention right now. I'll do it after I'm done with this.
1: Seven, eight, three.

You can start heading 251 Fulton, 10 plus people fist fighting outside. Nikolai is one of the subjects, but no one has been with him.

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0: say one negative about Golden Oath, and then I'll head into the bottom.
1: 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I got another call that just came in at the high rise.

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0: cooperative?
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0: Yeah.
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0: Go ahead.
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2: There's a fire chief with him, Jay.

dispatch to Lake Liddy, and that's called ALS response, corner of Hunt and Mall Boulevard for a male difficulty breathing. Lakewood PD on scene. We're dispatching to Lake Liddy, and that's called ALS response, corner of Hunt and Mall Boulevard for a male difficulty breathing. Lakewood PD on scene. We're dispatching 1751.

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0: there is usually trucks behind Indian Church. 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

0: 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I'm on Team Rock and look at all the positives for you, for UAF right now.
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1: Whiskey Delta Lincoln Bravo 1-8 Nora Charles Foxtrot 33B. So traffic in New York, you would just add it to be a narrative.
0: Definitely.

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0: Yeah.
1: Caller's going to be leaving area room 111.

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0: Yes, ma'am. Point up.
1: It's just GD take alarm at the Hope Spindle, 84 Hopkins Avenue. It's coming from the front office motion.

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பாடு. 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We're going to check near Park Street for him.

0: Yeah, 22 to Mizzou. You can change to the east office. 21 can stand down.
1: 21 copy.
0: I got this.

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1: 5394.

0: the officer is still needed on East 2nd Street. I attempted to contact my friend himself.
1: Copy, San Raimundo.
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0: 70, Mabel. If this is needed, it'll be there.
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